turn on the light. 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Come back here, stand on that chair. Ooh, baby, that's right.

0: Yes, you're not gone beyond the hills. Yes, you're not crossed the seven seas.
1: Yeah, seven seas at least.
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